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at night at the Hippodrome. Never knew that look when you look at me. 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Heart quicken, south of the river. Mouth full of Vinny, sitting cans full of liquor. Street light flickers, feel it in my blood. 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
1: Welcome to the Vibe 103 Weather Report, brought to you by our friends at All Shores. I'm Teo Dill. We're going to continue to see beautiful, settled conditions across the entire island as the Bermuda High remains firmly in control heading into the Bermuda Day holiday weekend. Humidity levels, thankfully, also should stay relatively comfortable for now, with the more summery moisture expected to hold off until after the holiday. Today brings extensive sunshine from start to finish with light southeasterly winds in a 75-65 degree air temp range. Tomorrow, mostly sunny conditions continue with south-southeasterly light winds shifting directions periodically. Highs reach around 76 degrees, overnight lows near 66. And for Friday, mainly sunny skies remain in place with light south-southeasterly winds continuing. Out on the water, fair boating conditions continue for the foreseeable future with light near-easterly winds gradually veering southerly while seas remain smooth to slight through the entire holiday period. And thanks to the wonderful folks at All Shores for making the Vibe 103 Weather Report possible, I'm Teo Dill.
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1: This is your Vibe 103 Entertainment Report, brought to you by our friends at Brown & Co. I'm Teo Dill. Looks like Netflix may just have found another roast franchise hit. The roast of Kevin Hart pulled in 13.5 million views during the May 11th through 17th viewing window, making it the platform's most watched TV title of the week. Now, while that's slightly behind the roast of Tom Brady, which hit 13.8 million views during its first full week last year, Hart's numbers are still massive, especially considering the special didn't even crack the Netflix top 10 on premiere night. Meanwhile, the Grey's Anatomy universe is officially expanding again. ABC has greenlit a brand new spinoff from creator Shonda Rhimes set in a rural West Texas medical center, with the series expected to premiere during the 2026-2027 broadcast season. Ellen Pompeo is attached as executive producer, but right now it's unclear whether Meredith Grey or any familiar characters will actually appear on screen. And Saweetie is dealing with some serious legal drama overseas. Like, she's been kind of shiesty, according to these reports. A Japanese promoter called Moondream Production filed a lawsuit accusing her and her touring company of fraud and breach of contract after she allegedly skipped 4 scheduled performances in Japan, despite receiving a $100,000 deposit. According to the lawsuit, the promoter claims Saweetie's team used visa services arranged for those concerts, then performed for entirely different shows on the exact same dates. They're now reportedly seeking $3 million in punitive damages. And finally, Cardi B is heading into the 2026 BET Awards as the most nominated artist of the year. The Bronx MC secured 6 nominations across multiple categories, while Kendrick Lamar and Mariah the Scientist followed closely behind with 5 apiece. Artists including Doechii, Doja Cat, Latto, and Teyana Taylor also picked up multiple nominations, setting the stage for a pretty competitive awards night. And that's your Vibe 103 Entertainment Report, brought to you by the great folks at Brown & Co. I'm Teo Dill.

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1: Yep, you're ready to know the vibes. 8 minutes past the hour of 7 o'clock this morning. 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Right here on Bermuda's Energy Station, Vibe 103. This is the Wake Up Call. 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Just sit back, relax, let us be your co-pilots, catch a vibe, you know what I'm saying? And we're just going to play some music, have a good time today on this lovely Wednesday. We are getting ready for the holiday. This the holiday coming up. Yes!
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0: detergent. I put CC's on that door just like a dick surgeon. Yeah.
1: DJ Fresco 954. Yeah.
0: Damn. Yeah. Hey. Look. A little birdie said you did me dirty.

0: here with DJ Fury. It's the Wake Up Call.
1: All right. So unfortunately, and I'm gonna say unfortunately,
2: regrettably,
1: yo, City man, you guys are dumb.
2: You let them have it that way.
1: You guys are dumb.
2: Look, man.
1: Like
2: this, you made it to the topic of the day.
1: You made it to the 95th minute. You made it to the 95th minute to equalize. You had to win.
2: Look, City is a team where being done 1-0 at the half is not totally a panic situation.
1: Until they got to the 75th minute and then they realized that it was a panic situation.
2: Look, honestly, I don't know how you allowed someone to do that. They won the league without playing. And you notice how we haven't said any names yet. We hadn't said any names yet, but everybody knows who we're talking about.
1: Yeah, man. Shout out to all the Gunners fans.
2: Congratulations. You finally did it.
1: Yeah, 22 years, bro.
2: What they call it? Always a bridesmaid, never a bride. Hey,
1: bro, 22 years ago? 22 years ago, I was six.
2: Yeah.
1: That was when I first started watching ball.
2: Yeah. They did it.
1: Finally.
2: Look, all you
1: guys.
2: And
1: you're going to hear the end of it.
2: That's what I'm
1: saying. Because give me another 22 years before you win the cup again.
2: All you guys who lost bets in the group chat.
1: Just pay up.
2: Pay up, no.
1: Pay up.
2: Okay? Because if you don't, you're going to hear about this for the next 22 years.
1: Pay up, no. Pay up, no. But then, you know, they got one more shot, and that's for the gold trophy.
2: What? Oh, dude.
1: Because
2: if
1: they win Champions League, remember, they went undefeated.
2: That would be very special.
1: Which means that they got a good trophy.
2: But you know what I don't like about it? It will become another Invincible situation. You know how we had to hear about Invincibles for 40 years?
1: Until now?
2: Yeah, until now.
1: Yeah, until now.
2: We would never hear. I mean, and that's a great accomplishment.
1: Yeah, for sure.
2: Really great accomplishment. I ain't never seen nobody's ever seen the Gold Cup.
1: Yeah. But I think the best one that I know everybody in the football world is licking the lips to, and it's not Gunners winning the it's not Gunners winning the league.
2: That's the hot topic for real.
1: Spurs,
2: bro. What you gonna do?
1: Spurs got one game.
2: Look, they're gonna have this grand, the best stadium in England.
1: They're gonna have the best stadium in championship football. Hey. And if any coaches are out there, you better buy their players because they're going for dirt cheap.
2: Hey, look, on sale. On
1: dirt
2: sale,
1: cheap.
2: Hear me? Hey, they might as well go back to White Hart Lane.
1: Hey, boy, Spurs about to have the best stadium in championship football. This is, I never thought I would see a day like this. You know?
2: I know. And they call them the top six.
1: A top six.
2: A big six going down.
1: Then the bottom six.
2: Mind you. Even if West Ham go down, that's still something to be talking about. West Ham's up there.
1: So what we need to look at, right?
2: Yeah.
1: What we need to look at. So I, as much as I can, stand Chelsea. Thank you.
2: Yeah.
1: Thank you. West Ham play Leeds. That's gonna be a difficult game.
2: West Ham's at home,
1: right? West Ham play Leeds at home.
2: Yeah.
1: So I think they have a shot to win that. They only need a win by one goal.
2: Yeah.
1: Right.
2: Yeah.
1: And Spurs
2: need to lose.
1: Spurs play Everton. No, you're never going to hear me say that I want Everton to win because I'm a pool fan.
2: Yeah.
1: Facts.
2: That's the other side of it.
1: But Everton, do something.
2: Come on. Make it interesting.
1: Look, hey, I made a bet at the beginning of the year.
2: Yeah.
1: That Spurs were going down.
2: Did you really?
1: Yeah.
2: Well, they've been teeter-tottering down there for the last three, four seasons.
1: The bet wasn't, it was two parts of the bet, right? Okay. So one part of it was that they're going to go down. The other part, too, was that they weren't going to finish in the top half of the table.
2: Well, someone's got to pay up.
1: Run my bread, fam.
2: You know who you are.
1: Run my bread, fam.
2: Look. Tottenham. Look, I don't know. Your fate is in your hands.
1: Yeah, you gotta do something, bro. You got the home advantage.
2: Look, they're gonna end up like Southampton. They're sending scouts
1: them
2: to Leeds.
1: Them. Do you? I don't need people to need quick math for it, right?
2: Talk to me.
1: Southampton is starting with -4 points next year.
2: Yeah.
1: That 1 point. Because they gave him 4 points. We don't calculate in twos in ball.
2: No, you don't.
1: It's three or one. Right? That 1 point will stop Southampton from being promoted again.
2: Yeah, it's going to be difficult. Like, I think we talked about it yesterday.
1: They're coming from behind.
2: That championship bowl is
1: different.
2: A battle. It's a battle.
1: It's different. And Spurs is going to go on, and they're going to be doing for about 2 years.
2: Yeah.
1: And then they're going to come back up.
2: Maybe.
1: So shout out to all the Arsenal fans. Big up to you guys. That's man.
2: And you're only getting this out of me today.
1: Yeah.
2: Respect. Well done.
1: Kim.
2: Yeah.
1: Kim, this is the first and last time. So if you don't hear this, that's your problem. Because when I see you in the grocery store, I ain't seeing it.
2: Congratulations.
1: That is. But the sale party is you got to deal for a whole day.
2: Yeah, you know, I close my door and lock it.
1: Lock it. Just can't get in.
2: I close my door and lock it.
1: I ain't got to see you until I go to the grocery store. So I could just walk in a different aisle.
2: Yeah.
1: Put my AirPods on. Janai!
2: Who's calling me?
1: I don't know you.
2: Look, I don't speak goon.
1: My mom said, don't speak to strangers, boy.
2: Told me from early.
1: Yeah. All right, we're going to get back into this music. This Drake off this brand new Iceman album. He calls this one Little Birdie. We're going to pull it out one more time before we talk to these special guests, right?

0: detergent. I put CC's on that door just like an instant surgeon. Yeah.
1: DJ Frisco 954. Yeah.
0: Yeah. Hey. Look. A little birdie said you did me dirty. And it's

said a birdie told me, damn, you did me dirty, homie. Yeah, it's over for us, I can see the curtain closing. You put a hurting on me, put a lot of burden on me. I'm in the strip club, all these converging on me.

0: Y103, Bermuda's Energy Station. The time right now is 7:45. We got some special guests in the building.
1: No, we've been pushing this because, you know, the second hour is brought to you by Carnival in Bermuda. But yeah, we're going to start it off a little bit early today.
0: Yeah.
1: So we have Jade representing Carnival in Bermuda. Jade, how are you doing today?
2: I'm good. Nice to be here. I'm just so excited to talk about Carnival in Bermuda and all the events that we're having that week.
0: Lovely to have you.
1: No, we've been drilling it. We've been drilling it, telling people these events.
2: Thank you.
1: Know, Tyree is not a soca person.
2: What?
1: But the amount of times that we've talked about it, he's coming to some of the events.
0: I mean, the way we talk about it, it's convinced me. It's interesting. There's a lot going on. Mm-hmm. And how dare I miss some of these events.
2: Absolutely.
0: Really.
2: So which one are you thinking?
0: I have been invited to...
1: Demanded.
0: Let's use the right word. Sunrise.
1: Yeah,
0: Switzerland Sunrise.
2: Nice and early, yeah.
0: That's 5 a.m.
2: Yeah.
0: 5 a.m.
2: That's
0: 5 a.m.
2: Yeah, just 5.
0: The Word. A old school fete.
1: Yeah, that's only Friday.
0: I don't remember the other one. Because there's only one more left.
1: Yeah,
0: that's three.
1: We're still trying to figure out which one that is.
0: Yeah.
1: I tried to get him to come to Juve.
2: Yeah.
1: But he said he wasn't sure if he could do Juve and the Word.
0: Yeah, that's a lot. That's a lot.
1: You know, his being conscious.
2: You can do it. Just drink a Celsius, you'll be fine.
0: Look. I've got something on my list that's a recovery.
1: Yeah.
0: I've got something on my list that's a recovery, but I'm planning on being there.
2: Okay.
0: Right now, I'm planning on being there.
2: All right.
0: So, yeah.
2: We've been looking out for you then.
0: Yeah. Looking forward to it. All eyes on you then. No. Pressure.
1: So, no, you can't skip out there.
2: Yep.
0: We'll see.
2: You made your bet.
0: Look. I ain't making no promises.
1: So, one of the things that we've been talking about is there's a Carnival in Bermuda Ravelous t-shirt package.
2: Mm-hmm.
1: And, you know, for anybody who just wants to dip the toe into Carnival and the Carnival scene, how that is a good, great initiative that you guys have done. So let's talk a little bit more about that.
2: Yeah, absolutely. So it's the newest thing that Carnival in Bermuda is doing this year, the t-shirt package. So it's basically for some people just don't want to wear the costumes. You know, they don't want the feathers. They don't want everything out. They just want to put on a t-shirt and just go on the road. So I think that's going to be the perfect thing for these types of people.
1: Mm-hmm.
2: So the t-shirt package is $175. And what it is, it includes your t-shirt, of course, your wristband, a branded drawstring bag, 10-ounce cup, unlimited rum punch, soft drinks, water, a snack, and the after party with Nova Mas. So the t-shirt package, it is only available until supplies last.
1: Mm-hmm.
2: And I'm going to say, get your package now because you just don't want to be disappointed. Get it now. Don't think about it. Just click purchase.
0: Look. If you're unsure, purchase.
2: Exactly.
0: Because you don't want to miss out.
2: You can sell it later or wear it around the house. It's totally up to you.
0: I mean, for $175, you're getting quite a bit of stuff.
2: Definitely. I would say it's the ultimate package, honestly.
0: Mm-hmm.
2: So we're also giving away 20 of these t-shirt packages during 24th of May.
0: Okay.
2: The hosts are going to be announcing winners. So I would say for those going to 24th of May, please stay tuned if you want a t-shirt package. Stay tuned. Look out for that, please.
0: Yeah. Very generous.
2: You know,
1: hey, it's the giving. It's the giving.
2: We've been
1: very giving these last 2 weeks. So I'm glad that you guys are continuing on what we've started over these 2 weeks.
2: We try.
0: How can people win it on May 24th?
1: Bermuda Day. You know, I let it slide, but, you know, we're going to have the aunties that are, it's Bermuda Day.
0: All of May 22nd this year.
1: Yeah. Just 2 days early. But, yeah, how can people enter to win?
2: So, it's not so much entering. It's going to be the hosts who are giving away these packages.
0: Okay.
1: Oh.
2: So, they're going to be giving away vouchers where people can pretty much, if they receive the voucher, what they're going to do is scan the QR code on the voucher. This is going to take them to the purchase page for the t-shirt package. It's going to give them a nice little promo code and it's going to cancel out the price altogether and boom, there you go. You got your package.
1: Okay. Nice.
0: So you got to be playing to win. You have to be playing to win.
2: Duh.
1: There you go. But, you know, a full lineup of events happening over that weekend.
2: Oh,
1: June the 10th to the 15th. You know, that's something that we've been going over. Starts from the Wednesday.
2: Yep.
1: Starts from the Wednesday at Harbor Nights. For sure. Let's run through that lineup.
2: So at Harbor Nights on June 10th, that is the family fete. So Carnival isn't about just, you know, the adults wilding out. It's they've got events for all ages. So the family fete, this is going from 7 until 10, the regular Carnival, Harbor Nights hours. And it's a showcase for all ages. Mm-hmm. And then we're also hosting a singer-songwriter competition. So this is basically just put out to all the local artists, the local talent that we have on Bermuda, just to showcase and see what everybody's about.
1: Mm-hmm.
2: So far we have received 9 entries, and we have selected the 4 finalists. So they will hear from one of us at the end of the week, pretty much. And the entries are very strong, so it's definitely going to be a show for the singer-songwriter competition. We're very excited to see what happens.
0: Congratulations, City 4.
2: I agree.
1: Did Tyree and I saw him make it through?
2: You know, we heard it, and right. I think we're just going to keep that in the back pocket.
1: I thought it might have slipped through the cracks.
2: No, we have it. We're just saving it for a special occasion.
1: Let me not tell people that, because somebody's going to be like, why you ain't playing that song?
0: Look, I was completely speechless just now. I could do a laugh, because could you imagine me, not a Soca person, with a Soca hit?
2: Just your rag in the air, just doing your thing.
1: Yeah, so after the family fed, then that's when the real pace starts, and that's when there's nonstop energy, and that starts on Thursday at 5 p.m.
2: Yep. So Thursday, you've got all the things. We've got Evolve at 5, Army Fed at 9. Then you've got things on Friday. I'm sure you guys have covered all of this many times. Oasis Sunrise Fed at 5 a.m. Classic Old School at 8 p.m., 10 p.m., We Love Dance Hall. So, you know, Carnival Week is not for the week.
0: Yeah.
2: So we are just pretty much doing the thing there.
0: If you can't make it to all of them, you have plenty of options.
2: Absolutely.
0: Pick, choose, and refuse. Plenty of times to go pick from. Yeah, it is amazing.
2: Yeah, definitely. But this Saturday, we do have Jammin' Still. So this is a Carnival in Bermuda hosted event. So this will be starting at 10 p.m. This is your pre-road experience. It'll be at Parleville Car Park. So the price right now is $65, but it will increase at the end of the month.
1: Mm-hmm.
2: So this is a high-energy pre-road experience designed for the real fetters who just can't get enough. This is a cooler fet. So that means if you don't know, bring your own drinks. You can bring your cooler. We'll have ice on sale. And last year, actually, we didn't have food, but we are stepping up our game this year. And we're going to have food vendors on site. And the dress code. There is a dress code. So it is neon Monday wear. And what that means is the brighter, the better.
0: Okay.
2: So if I can see you from here to Paget, then
0: you're
2: there, you
0: the right
2: go.
0: Thing. You got all the right
2: You're there, yeah.
0: Okay. So that's on Saturday.
2: Mm-hmm.
0: Sunday. We move into Sunday.
2: Yeah. So another event that we are putting on, this is a new one, actually. So this is called Pan in the Park. It's at 2 p.m. at Victoria Park. And this is a free, it's another family-friendly event. And what it is it's taking us back to the original sounds of Calypso and Soca. So we're bringing out the steel pan bands.
1: Mm-hmm.
2: You bring your family, your friends, and you just witness Bermuda's musical talents. So we're going to have a feature from Cedar Bridge Academy's Fusion Steel Pan Band.
0: Okay.
2: And like I said before, Carnival Weekend isn't just for the adults. It's for all ages. Everybody can come out and enjoy. Well, for certain events, of course.
0: Yeah, absolutely.
1: So Gene is not with us right now, right? Normally we have him on the call, but he says that he would come back to Bermuda just for Pan in the Park.
2: What?
0: Yeah.
1: He said that many times on air. He said that's probably the hidden gem of Carnival in Bermuda Weekend.
2: Yes.
0: Exactly.
2: Well, let's see that ticket. Let's see those receipts. Come on, come back. Let's have it.
0: Look. She's talking to you, Jeannie.
1: Watch me get a message to me. Hey, you want a doopy, boy.
2: Why you do that for?
1: And then on Monday is all about the excitement.
2: Yeah.
1: So Monday, we're tying it back into, obviously, we got Jam Juve first thing in the morning. But then at 12 o'clock, that Road Ravelers t-shirt package, that's when it comes alive.
2: Absolutely, yeah. So we are on the road at 12 o'clock. This is the this is what everybody's waiting for, you know, to get on the road. You're feeling the rhythm. You got the energy. The vibes are there. And we're just going through the streets of Bermuda. But I just do want to highlight Juve, because mm-hmm. that's another experience that everybody loves. It's one of the most popular events that we do see. So this is starting at 2:30 a.m., mm-hmm. nice and early before the sun even begins to show its face. So the price for that is $150, and the price will increase at the end of the month. So like I've been saying, get your tickets, get them now, mm-hmm. because they're the cheapest.
0: Exactly.
1: I think that was the other event that Tyree said he was going to go to. If my mind sends me correct, I think it was that. He said he just might have to go home a little bit earlier.
2: Just put your shower cap on and, you know, come out.
1: You're already halfway there. You're like a do-rig one.
0: All right, guys. 2:30?
1: Yeah.
0: 2:30?
1: You're doing five.
0: I'm going to tell you. Every time around this time, Jam Juve, the social media post that I see, mm-hmm. I say next year I'm doing it.
2: You got FOMO, right?
0: Yeah, I that's exactly what it is. I get FOMO. Mm-hmm. I say, these guys really had a great time.
2: Yeah. See?
0: Really had a great time. But the time always deters me.
1: Yeah. Well, we're going to get into a song really quickly before this commercial break, and then we'll talk to Jed right on the other side. This is The Wake Up Call. Yours truly, DJ Fury, DJ Genie, and Tyree. Right here on Bermuda's Energy Station, Vibe 103. This show is brought to you by BGA.
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3: I'm Lewis Mason with your latest sports update from Sky. For the first time in 22 years, Arsenal are Premier League champions. A 1-1 draw at Bournemouth for Manchester City means City can't catch Mikel Arteta's side on the final day of the season. Thousands of fans celebrated outside Emirates Stadium last night. Sky's Rob Harris joined the ecstatic supporters.
4: So with a game to spare, Mikel Arteta's side know they will be receiving a Premier League trophy on Sunday. This is the outpouring of emotion after so many years of hurt, so many near misses.
3: Manchester City manager Pep Guardiola congratulated Arsenal on their success before saying he still needs to talk to the City chairman about his future. Reports suggest he will definitely leave the club at the end of the season. Whatever happens, the Spaniard says City will bounce back.
5: Next season we'll be back, the City will be back, and we will try to bring the team in that sense, that competing until the end in the competitions. And sometimes you win, it happened us two times. Sometimes you lose in the last moment, because the opponents are really good.
3: The relegation fight will go down to the last day after Tottenham lost 2-1 at Chelsea. Spurs are just 2 points above the drop zone, meaning West Ham can still catch them. Southampton's appeal hearing against their expulsion from the Championship playoffs will take place today. They've been punished for filming the training sessions of a number of rival clubs, including Middlesbrough, who will replace them in Saturday's final. Southampton fan Charlie Ring tells Sky Sports News he's furious with the club.
6: When it happens once, there's the argument that it could have been a lone wolf. When it happens more than once, three times, it sounds like there's got to be someone in the club telling these people or this guy to do that. So it's definitely, you know, my overriding emotion at the moment is anger.
3: Aston Villa hope to end their 30-year wait for a major trophy when they take on Freiburg in the final of the Europa League in Istanbul tonight. British tennis number one Cameron Norrie continues his French Open preparations when he gets his campaign underway at the Geneva Open today. And England will ramp up their preparations for the Women's T20 World Cup when they take on New Zealand in the first of three internationals with the White Ferns this evening. That's the latest from the Sky News Centre.
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0: I like this type of music. I like this one. I like
1: you,
0: this one.
1: You like this because you could just...
0: Yes. It's groovy. It's groovy.
1: Ah, check my boy. So what's the other what's the other one?
0: I didn't know I called... I didn't know what I was doing just now. I just called it groovy because it felt right.
1: You got groovy and what else?
0: Power.
1: All right, bang.
0: Power.
1: Okay. Yeah, you're getting there. You're getting there.
0: I've been hanging around you for too long.
1: Yeah, you're getting there. All right, so we want to talk about Juve just a little bit more.
2: Yep. So I do think that I said the price, $150, which is going up, so by the end of the month. But I do just want to say that this year's event, we're switching it up a little bit, and the event theme is Traffic Jam. So Traffic Jam isn't just a party, it is an experience. Mm-hmm. And this year we'll be giving away construction hats, vests, for people to just pretty much just get all into the theme.
1: And we're like jackhammer.
2: Yes, please. Well, I don't know. Maybe that's like a weapon. So actually, no.
1: I got a toy one.
2: Yeah, there you go. Phoenix. Go to Phoenix. Yeah. Bronico. Check that out.
0: I would say, Carnival, you guys are very creative. Very creative.
2: That's, of course.
0: That's going to be, that's luring me in even more.
2: It's all about fun and vibes. And we're also having more photo ops this year. And just to give people an idea of what Juve actually is. So obviously everybody knows the paint, the powder, all of that. But it's starting at 2:30 a.m. and from 2:30 until 7, we're just partying at Bernard's Park for those couple of hours. And then the final hour, we are literally stopping traffic. So we are going out on the road. You are dancing through the streets, the paint, and all of the vibes are just still going.
0: Yeah,
2: so this is also a drinks inclusive event. So you've got your unlimited drinks and vibes. And this is pretty much Carnival's most exciting event.
0: Mm-hmm. Yeah, no, you are telling no lies. Like I said, the stuff I see on social media afterwards, the water trucks, mm-hmm. the paint, the,
2: mm-hmm.
0: hey, a spectacular time.
2: The
0: spectacular
2: FOMO time. Is real.
0: No. What did you call it? Traffic jam. Traffic jam.
2: Mm-hmm.
0: It's fitting. Yeah, it works.
2: I know.
0: It is what it is.
2: Exactly.
1: And so you're gonna be there.
0: Look, see how you're always trying to just insert me into something?
2: Look, what if we give you a little hat and a vest on us?
0: Look, I told you that sounds attractive.
2: You can put your name on the back of it if you want.
0: All right.
2: There we go. So, boom, done.
1: No, it didn't take much.
2: Oh, I also forgot. Sorry, there will be food there as well.
0: Have your breakfast. Now you're selling me even more.
1: Yeah, you ever seen his videos? He does food reviews, you know.
2: Really?
1: Yeah, he does food reviews.
0: I'm not a professional, but yeah.
1: So I think the reason why he's sold, right, is because he can experience Carnival mm-hmm. for the first time. He can eat and he can give his review on what the food tastes like while you're partying.
2: Yes, while dipping the paint and the powder at the same time.
0: I just don't want to party in my food.
2: You know,
1: you can't guarantee
2: that's
1: that
2: flavor.
1: Look, I was at Juve last year. I stood all the way at the back. Somebody said, "Fury, that's you!" Bang! I said, "Oh, man." I was like, "Man,
0: what, you're trying to be inconspicuous?"
1: No, bro. I knew I had to go on the road afterwards, right?
0: I see.
1: And like the paint is a different story. The powder, like I'm on the road. People are like, "Yo, bro, you got paint in your face, you know?" Like the mirror tube being wearing under.
2: And it gets everywhere in your ears, all over the place.
0: Hey, look, I think people look at it and say, look, this is my trophy from last mm-hmm. night, you know?
2: Yep.
0: I had a good time. A lot of people, after Juve, go jump in the water, refresh themselves, go home, get a shower, and they are there for maybe, I guess. Because I feel sometimes if you take a nap, you're getting missed 12 o'clock.
2: You're
0: getting missed 12 o'clock.
2: Yeah, fair.
1: What are some Juve tips that you would give people?
2: Juve tips. So me, honestly, I'm a girl that doesn't like to get my hair dirty. So I would say bring a scarf, bring something to go over your hair, go over your face.
0: Mm-hmm.
2: This is mainly for just us gals.
0: Yeah,
2: guys, if you want to wear your do-rag, your hat, that's totally fine with you.
1: I grew my hair out, so I need my scarf too.
0: Mm-hmm. Yeah.
2: And your clothes, wear something that you just don't care about. Your shoes, you're not wearing your whites that day.
0: This isn't a pretty party.
2: Mm-mm.
1: I mean, I'm got Juve shoes. So I think you, Tyre, need to go and find a pair of Juve shoes.
0: To be honest,
1: they travel with me around the world.
0: I, just thinking about Juve shoes, my sister went to Juve last year. I know where her Juve shoes are. I see them. They are still Juve'd, okay? They are still Juve'd.
2: So you're going to wear her shoes?
0: No, I'm not going to wear her shoes, but I know where to put my Juve shoes afterwards.
2: Fair.
1: I have a big tip for everybody. If you're driving, make sure you line your cars.
0: Oh, facts.
1: Line your cars with plastic.
2: Facts. Yep.
0: Facts.
1: And if you're driving with anybody else in your car, they better have a change of clothes.
2: Mm-hmm. Mm. And I would also say the biggest thing is pace yourself. Remember, this is a marathon. It's not a sprint.
0: Oh.
2: So take your time. Take it easy. And just enjoy it.
1: Yeah,
0: I think that deserves one of the fewest bones, to be honest.
1: You know this one.
0: Pace yourself.
2: Thank you. Thank you.
0: I think that's probably why I haven't did Carnival, because I am a terrible pacer. I come out the blocks hot.
1: Yeah, you be me know.
0: Don't do that. I come out the blocks hot every time.
1: I have to be mindful of what I said, but we know. We know. So now we're going to teach you how to pace yourself.
0: Mm-hmm. Good luck.
1: We're going to teach you how. You know, this show is brought to you by BGA, who, like we said, is sponsoring the Summer of Carnival in Bermuda.
0: Yeah.
1: And one of the big things for pacing yourself is that Pedialyte Sport.
0: Yeah. Hey. Hydrate yourself.
1: Pedialyte Sport. Yes, for sure.
0: It's about balance.
2: Mm-hmm.
0: Have a shot. Drink some water. Put some Pedialyte in there.
1: And you're good.
0: Recover.
1: Eat your snack.
0: Electrolytes.
1: Eat your snack. You know, all of these things are included. Eat your snack.
0: Yeah.
1: Your water. I think people heard unlimited rum punch and they got excited.
0: Mm-hmm. Yeah.
1: Which we should get excited. Mm-hmm. But make sure you're drinking your water.
2: Please.
0: Do it responsibly.
2: Please, yes.
0: Look, your oldest encouraging me to go to Carnival, you may regret it.
1: Not me.
0: Look, I'm tired of babysitting.
1: Not me.
0: Look. Because you like a fact. Well, we'll see.
1: Tyree is one of them people, Jade, that you might have to, you know, you're seeing the kids at like Disney, you tie the balloon on their wrist.
2: Yeah,
1: you have to tie the balloon on his wrist.
2: Look out for him.
1: Yeah, where's
2: sit
1: Tyree?
2: Sit him in the corner every now and then.
0: You know what?
1: You just look for the balloon at the back.
0: Facts are facts. And it ain't no shame in my game.
1: I said, I was on the phone with him yesterday, and I said, yo, Ty, we're going to go do this here. His manager's in the background talking about, you ain't tell me that you're doing that. I said, hey, we're working, you'll be okay.
0: Look. I was surprised as well, but I'll be there. I'm looking forward to it.
2: Thank you. I'm really looking forward to it. Perfect.
1: And then we'll wait for that review afterwards.
0: Yeah. I mean, if I remember, because I could be, if I'm too jammed up, I could hit record and never record nothing. But yeah.
1: And now, obviously, you know, to put on an event like this requires a lot of manpower.
2: Absolutely.
1: Mm-hmm. It requires a lot of manpower. And there are some opportunities for people who would like to be a part of Carnival in Bermuda,
2: mm-hmm.
1: the organization, and all that good type of stuff. What are some of the positions that may be open?
2: So we've got a lot of positions because this is a big event. This is a big week of pretty much things. So we've got, what do we have? We've got bartenders, paint and powder distributors.
0: Mm-hmm.
2: If you want to do that, you can. We've got food distributors, wheel watchers, setup crew, breakdown crew, cleanup crew, just pretty much everything.
0: Mm-hmm.
2: So if you want to be in the vibes, but not really in the vibes,
0: this
2: is the perfect way for you, and also the chance to earn just a little bit of cash on the side. So we've got paid and volunteer positions available as well.
0: Mm-hmm.
2: So if you are interested, you can visit our website, www.carnivalinbermuda.com. You go to our volunteer page, and that's where you can find application forms. So, if you want to work at Carnival, we've got you. And to all those who have already submitted applications and express interest, we will be getting back to you shortly.
0: Mm-hmm.
2: But thank you very much, because we definitely need the help. We need the manpower to help us put this on.
0: Mm-hmm. Yeah. So if you want to be there, but not there, but there in the same way, you know, there's options for you.
2: Yes,
0: there's options.
2: Exactly.
0: For you. I mean, before I got invited, that sounded like me.
2: Yeah.
0: Before I got invited.
1: But you gotta know your brethren, right? And you would have said, yeah, I'm going working, and I'd have still had the tidy balloon to you. So
2: yep.
1: I think it's just easier for you to just come with me and party, bro.
2: Because if you're working, you got to be at your post, you know.
0: Look,
2: you can't be wandering.
0: The sale part about it, yes, is probably right.
2: See?
0: It's probably right.
1: Exactly. So I'm saving you from not having a job.
2: Yeah, and getting fired from a volunteer position.
0: Hey, look, sometimes having a good time is worth it. Sometimes having a good time is worth it.
2: No lie.
1: So I think we should go over this lineup one more time of the entire weekend. Tyree, we started on the Wednesday with the Family Fet.
0: Yeah.
1: And Thursday is all about Evolve and Army Fet. Friday, Oasis Sunrise Fet. Mm-hmm. What else?
0: That's Friday. We have 8 p.m. Classic Old School Fet. 10 p.m. We Love Dancehall. Saturday, June 13th, Swizzle at Sunrise. 2 p.m. Waves. And that's Soca in the Water. 10 p.m. Gem and Steel. 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And on to Monday, we have the event we were just talking about, Jam Juve at 2:30 a.m. And it all leads to Rivalry Road at 12 p.m.
1: And for people that want to get those t-shirt packages, where can they go one more time for those t-shirt packages?
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0: It's
2: that's
0: over.
2: It.
0: Don't wait.
1: Don't wait until it's too late.
0: Yeah.
1: They're nice and simple. So I want to thank you for coming through this morning. I want to thank you, Jay, for coming through this morning. And before we wrap up, you know, anybody you want to give a shout out to?
2: Yep, I do want to thank our sponsors, because without them, we would not be able to put on this event, and it just wouldn't be possible. 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
1: Well, what you guys slogan say? Small island, big vibes.
2: Absolutely.
1: So we'll see you guys over the course of the next couple weeks. Mm-hmm. We'll be talking to some of the promoters. I'm sure we have some more ticket giveaways outside of my generosity.
0: Yeah.
2: Yes.
1: And we'll see you guys on the next Sunday you return.
2: Yes.
1: This is the Wake Up Call. Yours truly, DJ Fury, Tyree, DJ Genie, each and every morning from 7 a.m. until 9 a.m. on Bermuda's Energy Station, Vibe 103. 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So we're going to get into some of the soca music like this.
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2: 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Some days are just rough. 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And that's okay. If you find you are feeling low more often than not, know that speaking up is a sign of strength, not weakness. If you're having a hard time, reach out. 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

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This is the Wake Up Call. 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Remember, the asphalt don't cry. You do, so take your time out on those roads. If you're drinking, please have a designated driver. The quote of today comes from the legendary Martin Luther King Jr., and that's, we must accept finite disappointment but never lose infinite hope. All right? So I'll check you guys tomorrow, bright and early, the day before Bermuda Day. So we're going to be here. We're going to have a good time. Shout out to everybody who allowed us to be your co-pilots this morning. Shout out to Carnival in Bermuda for sponsoring the second hour, as well as BGA for sponsoring the Wake Up Call each and every day. Like I said, the time is 9 o'clock, so we're getting up out of here. We're going to leave you with this Alicia Cara. She calls this one Scars to Your Beautiful. And then I'll see you guys on the other side tomorrow morning. She prays to be sculpted by the sculptor.

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1: Welcome to the Vibe 103 Weather Report, brought to you by our friends at All Shores. I'm Teo Dill. We're going to continue to see beautiful, settled conditions across the entire island as the Bermuda High remains firmly in control heading into the Bermuda Day holiday weekend. Humidity levels, thankfully, also should stay relatively comfortable for now, with the more summery moisture expected to hold off until after the holiday. Today brings extensive sunshine from start to finish with light southeasterly winds in a 75-65 degree air temp range. Tomorrow, mostly sunny conditions continue with south-southeasterly light winds shifting directions periodically. Highs reach around 76 degrees, overnight lows near 66. And for Friday, mainly sunny skies remain in place with light south-southeasterly winds continuing. Out on the water, fair boating conditions continue for the foreseeable future with light near-easterly winds gradually veering southerly while seas remain smooth to slight through the entire holiday period. And thanks to the wonderful folks at All Shores for making the Vibe 103 Weather Report possible, I'm Teo Dill.
2: 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They help catch problems sooner, when outcomes are better. Talk to your doctor about the screenings that are right for your age and risk factors, because early detection can make all the difference. All Shores. More health care, less sick care.
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1: 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I'm Teo Dill. Looks like Netflix may just have found another roast franchise hit. The roast of Kevin Hart pulled in 13.5 million views during the May 11th through 17th viewing window, making it the platform's most watched TV title of the week. Now, while that's slightly behind the roast of Tom Brady, which hit 13.8 million views during its first full week last year, Hart's numbers are still massive, especially considering the special didn't even crack the Netflix top 10 on premiere night. Meanwhile, the Grey's Anatomy universe is officially expanding again. ABC has greenlit a brand new spinoff from creator Shonda Rhimes set in a rural West Texas medical center, with the series expected to premiere during the 2026-2027 broadcast season. Ellen Pompeo is attached as executive producer, but right now it's unclear whether Meredith Grey or any familiar characters will actually appear on screen. And Saweetie is dealing with some serious legal drama overseas. Like, she's been kind of shiesty, according to these reports. A Japanese promoter called Moondream Production filed a lawsuit accusing her and her touring company of fraud and breach of contract after she allegedly skipped 4 scheduled performances in Japan, despite receiving a $100,000 deposit. According to the lawsuit, the promoter claims Saweetie's team used visa services arranged for those concerts, then performed for entirely different shows on the exact same dates. They're now reportedly seeking $3 million bucks in punitive damages. And finally, Cardi B is heading into the 2026 BET Awards as the most nominated artist of the year. The Bronx MC secured 6 nominations across multiple categories, while Kendrick Lamar and Mariah the Scientist followed closely behind with 5 apiece. Artists including Doechii, Doja Cat, Latto, and Teyana Taylor also picked up multiple nominations, setting the stage for a pretty competitive awards night. And that's your Vibe 103 Entertainment Report, brought to you by the great folks at Brown & Co. I'm Teo Dill.

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3: I'm Lewis Mason with your latest sports update from Sky. For the first time in 22 years, Arsenal are Premier League champions. A 1-1 draw at Bournemouth for Manchester City means City can't catch Mikel Arteta's side on the final day of the season. Thousands of fans celebrated outside Emirates Stadium last night. Sky's Rob Harris joined the ecstatic supporters.
4: So with a game to spare, Mikel Arteta's side know they will be receiving a Premier League trophy on Sunday. This is the outpouring of emotion after so many years of hurt, so many near misses.
3: Manchester City manager Pep Guardiola congratulated Arsenal on their success before saying he still needs to talk to the City chairman about his future. Reports suggest he will definitely leave the club at the end of the season. Whatever happens, the Spaniard says City will bounce back.
5: Next season we'll be back, the City will be back, and we will try to bring the team in that sense, that competing until the end in the competitions. And sometimes you win, it happened just two times. Sometimes you lose in the last moment, because the opponents are really good.
3: The relegation fight will go down to the last day after Tottenham lost 2-1 at Chelsea. Spurs are just 2 points above the drop zone, meaning West Ham can still catch them. Southampton's appeal hearing against their expulsion from the Championship playoffs will take place today. They've been punished for filming the training sessions of a number of rival clubs, including Middlesbrough, who will replace them in Saturday's final. Southampton fan Charlie Ring tells Sky Sports News he's furious with the club.
6: When it happens once, there's the argument that it could have been a lone wolf. When it happens more than once, three times, it sounds like there's got to be someone in the club telling these people or this guy to do that. So it's definitely, you know, my overriding emotion at the moment is anger.
3: Aston Villa hope to end their 30-year wait for a major trophy when they take on Freiburg in the final of the Europa League in Istanbul tonight. British tennis number one Cameron Norrie continues his French Open preparations when he gets his campaign underway at the Geneva Open today. And England will ramp up their preparations for the Women's T20 World Cup when they take on New Zealand in the first of three internationals with the White Ferns this evening. That's the latest from the Sky News Centre.
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3: I'm Lewis Mason with your latest sports update from Sky. For the first time in 22 years, Arsenal are Premier League champions. A 1-1 draw at Bournemouth for Manchester City means City can't catch Mikel Arteta's side on the final day of the season. Thousands of fans celebrated outside Emirates Stadium last night. Sky's Rob Harris joined the ecstatic supporters.
4: So with a game to spare, Mikel Arteta's side know they will be receiving a Premier League trophy on Sunday. This is the outpouring of emotion after so many years of hurt, so many near misses.
3: Manchester City manager Pep Guardiola congratulated Arsenal on their success before saying he still needs to talk to the City chairman about his future. Reports suggest he will definitely leave the club at the end of the season. Whatever happens, the Spaniard says City will bounce back.
5: Next season we'll be back, the City will be back, and we will try to bring the team in that sense, that competing until the end, in the end in the competitions. And sometimes you win, it happened us two times. Sometimes you lose in the last moment, because the opponents are really good.
3: The relegation fight will go down to the last day after Tottenham lost 2-1 at Chelsea. Spurs are just 2 points above the drop zone, meaning West Ham can still catch them. Southampton's appeal hearing against their expulsion from the Championship playoffs will take place today. They've been punished for filming the training sessions of a number of rival clubs, including Middlesbrough, who will replace them in Saturday's final. Southampton fan Charlie Ring tells Sky Sports News he's furious with the club.
6: When it happens once, there's the argument that it could have been a lone wolf. When it happens more than once, three times, it sounds like there's got to be someone in the club telling these people or this guy to do that. So it's definitely, you know, my overriding emotion at the moment is anger.
3: Aston Villa hope to end their 30-year wait for a major trophy when they take on Freiburg in the final of the Europa League in Istanbul tonight. British tennis number one Cameron Norrie continues his French Open preparations when he gets his campaign underway at the Geneva Open today. And England will ramp up their preparations for the Women's T20 World Cup when they take on New Zealand in the first of three internationals with the White Ferns this evening. That's the latest from the Sky News Centre.
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1: Welcome to the Vibe 103 Weather Report, brought to you by our friends at All Shores. I'm Teo Dill. We're going to continue to see beautiful, settled conditions across the entire island as the Bermuda High remains firmly in control heading into the Bermuda Day holiday weekend. Humidity levels, thankfully, also should stay relatively comfortable for now, with the more summery moisture expected to hold off until after the holiday. Today brings extensive sunshine from start to finish with light southeasterly winds in a 75-65 degree air temp range. Tomorrow, mostly sunny conditions continue with south-southeasterly light winds shifting directions periodically. Highs reach around 76 degrees, overnight lows near 66. And for Friday, mainly sunny skies remain in place with light south-southeasterly winds continuing. Out on the water, fair boating conditions continue for the foreseeable future with light near-easterly winds gradually veering southerly while seas remain smooth to slight through the entire holiday period. And thanks to the wonderful folks at All Shores for making the Vibe 103 Weather Report possible, I'm Teo Dill.
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1: 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I'm Teo Dill. Looks like Netflix may just have found another roast franchise hit. The roast of Kevin Hart pulled in 13.5 million views during the May 11th through 17th viewing window, making it the platform's most watched TV title of the week. Now, while that's slightly behind the roast of Tom Brady, which hit 13.8 million views during its first full week last year, Hart's numbers are still massive, especially considering the special didn't even crack the Netflix top 10 on premiere night. Meanwhile, the Grey's Anatomy universe is officially expanding again. ABC has greenlit a brand new spinoff from creator Shonda Rhimes set in a rural West Texas medical center, with the series expected to premiere during the 2026-2027 broadcast season. Ellen Pompeo is attached as an executive producer, but right now it's unclear whether Meredith Grey or any familiar characters will actually appear on screen. And Saweetie is dealing with some serious legal drama overseas. Like, she's been kind of shiesty, according to these reports. A Japanese promoter called Moondream Production filed a lawsuit accusing her and her touring company of fraud and breach of contract after she allegedly skipped 4 scheduled performances in Japan, despite receiving a $100,000 deposit. According to the lawsuit, the promoter claims Saweetie's team used visa services arranged for those concerts, then performed for entirely different shows on the exact same dates. They're now reportedly seeking $3 million $1 million in punitive damages. And finally, Cardi B is heading into the 2026 BET Awards as the most nominated artist of the year. The Bronx MC secured 6 nominations across multiple categories, while Kendrick Lamar and Mariah the Scientist followed closely behind with 5 apiece. Artists including Doechii, Doja Cat, Latto, and Teyana Taylor also picked up multiple nominations, setting the stage for a pretty competitive awards night. And that's your Vibe 103 Entertainment Report, brought to you by the great folks at Brown & Co. I'm Teo Dill.

0: 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Guess what? Now is the smart time to start investing. 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
1: 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It's how you deal with stress, friendships, school, everything that comes your way. And don't worry, you aren't alone if things are feeling tough. Some days are just rough. You might feel anxious, down, angry, alone, or just not yourself. And that's okay. 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